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2: You self-destructed little girl. Pick yourself up. Don't blame the world. So you screwed up. But you're gonna

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